That wasn't even a speech, bro. It was like, I'm enjoying my ex, bro. I was like, I'm gonna see you again. That's it. Just to see you again. I see you. Yeah. Oh, fuck. See me again. I feel like, homie, you know, I'm always.

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1: 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I'm in the same town, Sam, but it's pitiful. I made the scene downtown in the cinema.
2: I make up animals, but

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They remember it. 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
1: We need some kind of permitting system. 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
2: A potato permit.
0: I'll give you a potato permit.
2: I can draw one up for you right now.
0: You can draw it up.
2: Because I'm a princess.
0: You know how to write
1: yes.

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3: Went to Carville to get a milkshake. This honey ripped me off all my loot kicks. The car, oh yeah, there's money in my jacket.

My man Light You in the house. Help me, help me, help me, help me, help me, help me, help me, help me, help me, help me, help me, help me, help me, help me, help me, help me, help me, help me, help me, help me, help me, help me, help me, help me, help me, help me, help me, help me, help me, help me, help me, help me, help me, help me, help me, help me, help me, help me, help me, help me, help me, help me, help me, help me, help me, help me, help me, help me, help me, help me, help me, help me, help me, help me, help me, help me, help me, help me, help me, help me, help me, help me, help me, help me, help me, help me, help me, help me, help me, help me, help me, help me, help me, help me, help me, help me, help me, help me, help me, help me, help me, help me, help me, help me, help me, help me, help me, help me, help me, help me, help me, help me, help me, help me, help me, help me, help me, help me, help me, help me, help me, help me, help me, help me, help me, help me, help me, help me, help me, help me, help me, help me, help me, help me, help me, help me, help me, help me, help me, help me, help me, help me, help me, help me, help me, help me, help me, help me

0: words were sacred. My time was sacred.
1: Together we stand.
0: The property I owned was sacred. And these inviolable sanctities were preserved in those words.